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The land where we were born. 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So many colors that live together in peace. With a million timeless treasures. With an abundance of natural wealth. Indonesia is not just wonderful. 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

0: 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It's the hottest city in the world. Everybody wants to be here. There's so much excitement.
1: Kota Miami tengah memantapkan persiapannya.